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0: On the couch with my favorite Santa. 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
1: Hey.

The National Weather Service has issued a severe thunderstorm warning for the following Pennsylvania counties: Columbia, Dauphin, Montour, Northumberland, and Schuylkill. Effective until 10:13 p.m., the National Weather Service and State College PA has issued a severe thunderstorm warning for Columbia County in central Pennsylvania, northeastern Dauphin County in south central Pennsylvania, southeastern Montour County in central Pennsylvania, southeastern Northumberland County in central Pennsylvania, Schuylkill County in central Pennsylvania, until 10 p.m. Eastern Daylight Time. At 8:42 p.m. Eastern Daylight Time, severe thunderstorms were located along a line extending from Light Street to Nobles Grove to Williamstown, moving east at 35 miles per hour. Hazard: 60 miles per hour wind gusts. Source: radar indicated. Impact: expect damage to roofs, siding, and trees. Locations impacted include Bloomsburg, Pottsville, Berwick, Shamokin, Tamaqua, Mount Carmel, Schuylkill Haven, Shenandoah, Danville, Minersville, Mahanoy City, and Frackville. For those driving on Interstate 80, this includes areas between the Danville and Naupac exits, specifically from mile markers 228-247. This includes Interstate 81, from mile markers 1029. Precautionary/preparedness actions. Stay inside a well-built structure and keep away from windows. Continuous cloud-to-ground lightning is occurring with these severe thunderstorms. Move indoors immediately. Lightning is one of nature's unusual killers. Remember, if you can hear thunder, you are close enough to be struck by lightning.

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7: We talk a lot here about ultra-processed foods and the many ways in which they can negatively impact your health. They've been linked to weight gain, obesity, type 2 diabetes, cardiovascular disease, even cancer. And now a new study out of UCSF found that high ultra-processed food intake was associated with something called intramuscular fat, which is exactly what it sounds like. That's fat inside your muscles, which can cause them to become weaker. Now, in this particular study, the researchers noticed more wear and tear and pain in people's knees because of weakened thigh muscles. Cutting back on ultra-processed foods isn't easy. The CDC estimates at least half the calories in our diet come from ultra-processed foods. But if you're looking to eat cleaner, cutting out sugar-sweetened beverages, that may be the best number one thing you can do to try and get started. I'm Dr. Sanjay Gupta, helping you live a better life.
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11: A better life with Dr. Sanjay Gupta.
12: I'm feeling lucky to have my college-age kids home with me for a few weeks this summer. And one of the things I know we're going to be talking about, AI. I've started to use it more often at the hospital to get fresh takes on patient problems that I'm trying to solve. And for my girls, well, I know that they are navigating college now with these new powerful tools. Something, frankly, that you and I couldn't have even imagined when we were in school. But while it may be tempting to outsource your studying and your work to these large language models, I beg you not to. And that's because AI chatbots tend to reproduce what researchers call weird viewpoints. That's an acronym: Western, Educated, Industrialized, Rich, and Democratic. Look, AI isn't going away. And admittedly, it can be a really powerful tool. But you don't want it doing your thinking for you. I'm Dr. Sanjay Gupta, helping you live a better life.
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10: I don't know about you, but my social media feeds are flooded with lotions and potions and gadgets, all promising to unlock different components of longevity. But if you log off, take a step back from all the hype, you'll find that the actual keys to a longer, healthier life are hiding in plain sight. There are four of them. Number one, nutrition. The Mediterranean diet really is the gold standard. Number two, exercise. You should be getting 150 minutes of moderate intensity exercise or 75 minutes of vigorous intensity exercise every week, plus strength training and stretching. Number three, sleep. Sleep is when your body and your brain repair themselves. You should be getting 7 to 9 hours a night. And finally, number four, often gets forgotten, socialization. It's not a bonus. It's a necessity for a healthy life, finding a sense of community, purpose, and belonging. I'm Dr. Sanjay Gupta, helping you live a better life.
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Fresh new J's, AMG switch lanes. Never been a vote or lame-o. Never switched up on the gango. Street cred good, I ways old. Let me put this cook on your face, oh. I ain't in your beats and you ain't in mine. Yeah, we both outside. That's my type, but here.

He be in heels, we can go bottle for bottle in this junk. Strip club stunt, I'ma stunt hard. We can go dollar for dollar in this junk. He missed the get it done. I'm Mrs. One of One. Fall in love every time we link. Got me sprung.com. Mind these girls can't keep it peace. I ain't stressing on you, you ain't stressing on me. Boy, I don't wanna push you on a leash. 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I ain't in your beats and you ain't in mine. Yeah, we both outside. That's my type, but

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0: 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Even

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1: Pete Dolan.

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1: Good morning, and thank you for joining me for today's edition of People and Perspectives. I'm Christine Rickey, and joining me this morning is Dr. Haljir El-Sheikh, founder and president of Kareem's Mission Autism Support Organization. Good morning.
2: Good morning, and thank you for having me.
1: Well, thanks for joining me. Now, when we're talking about Kareem's mission, I do know you're based in Cumberland County, and your mission is dedicated to empowering individuals with autism and the people who support them, along with focusing on improving access to essential resources and awareness that surrounds those on the autistic spectrum. So first, when we're talking about autism statistics, what are we looking at here?
2: We're looking at one in every 30 child that live in central PA, Pennsylvania, and you can even broader audience around all 50 states and globally. The numbers are between 30 and 34, depend on where you're at, but it is not a small number. So think of a group of people that you associate it with. Every 30 of them, one have an autism.
1: Right. And it is a spectrum. So not everyone presents the same. Not everyone is as obvious as another. And that's kind of where you come in, because you also have a personal journey with this mission. Can you share your story?
2: Yes. My background is in healthcare, and being part of the autism journey is because of my son Kareem, hence the name Kareem's Mission. When he was born, even with the knowledge, with the resources that I have, and I've been in the healthcare system for over 30 years, I was struggling. And parents, as you will see or hear from, they get to hand the diagnosis. They don't know where to go. The question is, what I do? It is a huge change in your family life, in your life, and you know it's going to affect you tremendously. And the journey started with just simple thing. Handed the resources upon diagnosis, and now knowing that there are not enough resources out there. And Kareem was lucky enough to enter a clinic, and I got to know some of the parents. I got to see the disparities and how I was able to help him because I was financially stable. From there, Kareem's Mission started by bringing those parents to my house. We have an area that they can play and sit. And when the number got larger, we knew it's the time for us to find a space. And that's basically, in a nutshell, how we started with Kareem's Mission nonprofit organization.
1: Right. And it's great that you have some background and are able to help them, because some parents might not have these resources, which again is why you started Kareem's Mission. So you can talk a little bit about some of your programs and your sensory friendly spaces that you have evolved with the mission.
2: Of course, Kareem's Mission, our mission is rooted in one simple belief, that to see the able, not the label. And did a wraparound service. Most places you will find help for the child, not thinking about the family or the mother. So we have a music room, a music therapy room, art room. We have Zen room, which is quiet room. The kids will need a gym or movement area. And we also included the parent with the parent cafe. We have a specific area where the parent can come and sit, use the kitchen, get snacks, drink coffee, just breathe, talk to each other. We do occasionally every second Thursday of the month is our parent support. Some Thursdays we let them just breathe. Some we do guided information. We bring someone to talk to them about issues that affect them directly. We also cover the teen side. We have a teen hub. The main focus with that area is mental health. We have one of our kiddos commit suicide, and you will learn, if you learn and try to find information about autism, some of our kids, after being bullied and feeling that they don't fit, and that being enhanced by people telling them the same thing, they try to commit suicide. So we work directly to prevent bullying, to make noises about the effect of bullying, suicide, and the mental health in general, and self-esteem. So the teen hub is a place for them to relax, to watch movie, to play ping pong, just be themselves and find a place that they can belong to. The second part is the training. We do training for organization. We do training for parent. We are connected with several school districts, and we do training. Why? Because when you understand who our kids are and allow them the chance to thrive, they will thrive. Finding their strengths, finding what they're good at, that will allow them to be the best version of themselves. Lastly, the focus is the workforce development, which is training, having them follow our team. And we have a variety of options for them. We do everything in-house, so they help with marketing, t-shirts, hats, cups, mugs, you name it. We create everything, the flyers from the scratch. So the individuals who are talented or looking to learn about how they can use their talent to make job, to make work, to make money out of it. We do that. We also have our podcast room. We have our recording studios, and we teach them everything from lighting, camera, videography, photography, how to create a setup, how to conduct an interview, and also animation. We have the two YouTube channels, K-Mission TV and K-Mission Parent TV. And both of them together, the goal is to raise awareness across board, educators, parents, and the kids, so they can see themselves represented and other kiddos look at them and see they are just kids like us. But that also provides opportunities for individuals on the spectrum to shadow our producer and see how they can animate the process from the beginning to seeing the final finish end. With the music, we also work with music therapy and music as a job or a career. And that includes singing, and we record albums. We released one of our 16 years old Christmas album recently. We did it from finish to end. So there is a lot that we can offer at the center, and everyone is welcome. From 9 to 5, we are open Monday through Friday, and we do evening events, which one of them is our upcoming Summer Bash, July 9th. From 5 p.m. to 7:30 p.m., we have vendors, food vendors, we have information, fun games, giveaways. It's going to be a beautiful event, and we invite everyone to be a part of it and join us. But truly, the center is a wraparound service. Parent, family, community, educators, organization, anyone that live in Central PA is welcome.
1: That was great. You had so much information. And I'm just going to start with breaking it down again so people can digest what you said. Because what stuck with me, first of all, is you said, see the able, not the label. So
2: Yes.
1: I loved that statement. And I love the fact that you have the monthly parent support meeting. You mentioned that's every second Thursday of the month from 5 to 6. Do they just show up for that, or do they have to register at your
2: Yes.
1: website? They can just show up.
2: Nope, they can show up. That's it. And bring your kids.
1: Okay. And you also mentioned the teen help, especially with mental health issues, which I've seen in person. I've seen it happen. And that's such a great resource too. So if somebody wanted more information, perhaps they haven't heard of Kareem's mission, should they go to your website to get more on that, or just show up between the nine and five? Kareemsmission.org is your website.
2: Yes, kareemsmission.org is our website. We have it clear. You can check on our event. You can check on hour of operation and what we do. But you also can come to 101 College Hill Road, Enola. That's inside of Central Penn College. We have a beautiful space there. 9 to 5, ring the doorbell.
1: Right.
2: Unless it's a holiday.
1: Yeah. Well, it's always good to check, and I think check you out. I love also all these work resources that you're helping teach these kids. Again, as you mentioned, see the able, not the label. And it's probably building confidence too, especially for those that might be on the autistic spectrum and kind of fit in, but they don't fit in, but it's allowing them to really grow their wings.
2: Exactly. And like you said, spectrum, it means just that, spectrum. So when you meet a child with autism and spectrum diagnosis, you only met one child. Every child is different. Every child's story is different, but we all belong to something, love to feel we are connected, right? But the key message that I want people to hear when I talk about Karimi's mission, that we are building a community where individuals with autism and their families feel supported, included, empowered, and never alone. And you will see that across of everything that we do. Our slogan, see the able, not the label, it actually mean it. We mean every child has abilities. And if we focus on that strengths, we will be able to help them not just survive, but thrive and become an important part of the community as they are.
1: Terrific. And you did mention too, the event coming up July 9th, and that's not just for any family that is having a child on the autistic spectrum. Anybody can come. As you mentioned, it's at your location with inside the Central Penn College in Enola, 5 to 7:30. I believe you're promising laughter and fun and connections. So what else are people going to find when they show up?
2: Yeah. So when you show up from 5 to 7:30, we are expecting close to 300. That's normally what we get every time we have an event. But the summer bash, people will expect, it's a free community event, expect food truck. So you're going to taste different kind of foods, community resources, question asked and answered for parent. Anyone who has a question or their kids receive a diagnosis recently and they couldn't make it to us before July 9th, come there. We have giveaways. We have activities for children. We have music. We have live bands, entertainment. We have opportunity to connect with other families and other organizations that serve around us, because there is a lot of them. But you are so busy taking care of your child, you might miss one or two, and we bring them all together so you don't have to do that work. So the resources for everything that we have, the Summer Bash is a reminder for everyone out there that autism families belong in our communities. And we invite all the community to come and see that and not afraid and just removing that stigma and have fun.
1: That's right. Summer Bash, have fun. That's July 9th, kareemsmission.org. If you want more details or if you perhaps forget the date or time or location, you can get all that information there, kareemsmission.org. And more about your programs and what you're offering to the community, which I think is a great asset for of these children that are dealing, or young adults, you know, going on to the teenage years are on the autistic spectrum. So when we're talking about Karim's mission, what is one thing you want somebody listening to take away from what you've been able to do?
2: So when people hear the word autism, they think disability, they think, you know, somebody's not going to be able to do anything. We want them to think possibility. So the key message that I want them to take out is autism does not affect one person. It affects the entire family. And our center and the community, they can help every individual on the spectrum to thrive. And I mean it, we've seen it in the past 4 years. I see it with my own son. He's 7 years old and he's thriving, truly because of the support, the love, and the care that we receive. I want family and the community to know that therapy does work. Therapy work. And lastly, there are so myths, and we need to give them the fact, misconceptions. People think of autism as this is something that you can cure. Autism is not a disease. You cannot cure autism, but you can help the individual who is living with autism to thrive. You can help them build the skills, routines. You can provide them with what they need to thrive. You cannot cure them. It is not a disease. There is a lot of misinformation out there. No drink that is going to cure your child. No food or medication is going to cure your child. Your love, your caring, the support, the therapy, the consistency, finding the strengths and focusing on that is what will make your child become the best version of themselves.
1: And just one last thought. I know something is happening immediately here. Tell me about that.
2: One of our most important next steps is the opening of Karimi's Mission Autism Clinic, KMAC, July 1st. And this is a big news because there are few clinics that provide 4, 8 to 4 or a full day behavioral therapy for our kiddos. And we are in network with insurance already. And now we are in an open enrollment phase. So any family that have a child on the spectrum, age 2 to 6, we are working with 2 to 6, 6 to 12. Fill the application online or reach to us via our website. And the website is kmautismclinic.com. info@kmautismclinic.com. We will give you information. But July 1st is our open house. If you did not make it to talk to us until then, come to 101 College Hill Road in Enola. And that's inside the center of Penn College. And you'll be able to meet with our clinical director, our BCBAs and therapists. They walk you through, get the information you need, you get registered. And the clinic, just like a daycare, but a clinic for individual on the spectrum with insurance. So you don't have to pay anything out of pocket. Enroll your children. Reach out if you are a therapist, a behavioral therapist, if you are a technician, behavioral technician. We are hiring right now. And the idea for Karimi's Mission, just like any other clinical intensive behavioral health services, or called IBH, which is focused on applied behavioral analysts that help your child if they don't know how to talk, if they have anger issue, if, you know, just to help them to build that routine and learn how to become better and be ready for school. And the clinic is age 2 to 12, like I said, and we are open for enrollment right now. What I want everyone to take out, if that's the only thing you're taking, the clinic represents hope, access, and action for families who often struggle to find service. And from there, they can cross just one door to Karimi's Mission. So we are willing and able to provide after school services, because one of the issues parents face, I will take my son to a clinic, but I'm working until 5 and the clinic close at 4. You don't have to worry about that. They can come to Karimi's Mission and play in a safe environment until you come and pick them up.
1: That is great. Sounds like a great resource that's opening up here. So you can check out that, kmautisticclinic.com or kareemsmission.org for everything we've been talking about. I appreciate your time today, Dr. Haljeer Elshak, founder and president of Karim's Mission Autism Support Organization. Have a great day.
2: Thank you so much.
1: And on another topic, gun violence among our youth is a reality, but there is a new campaign that highlights some steps that you can take to help keep our kids safe. Joining me now with more is Dr. Keith Loud, physician in chief, pediatric suicide adolescence at Dartmouth Health Children's Hospital. Good morning.
3: Good morning. Nice to see you.
1: Well, thanks for joining me today. June is National Gun Violence Awareness Month. And according to the CDC, firearm injuries and deaths continue to be a significant public health problem here in the U.S., with rates of gun violence highest among teens and young adults, and firearm injuries listed as the leading cause of death for children and teens ages 1 to 17. So, Dr. Loud, why is now the time to elevate prevention and community action?
3: Well, it's always the time to elevate information and action. When something is the number one cause of harm, the number one cause of death in youth, firearm injuries, as a pediatrician, I have to address that, and we have to address that as a nation. I think it is particularly relevant now, as June is Gun Violence Awareness and Prevention Month. And we're now 4 years running where gun injuries, firearm injuries are the number one cause of death for youth. So it's time to try and turn the tide. We are pleased to be part of the Agree to Agree campaign, along with many leading health institutions and medical societies, with the Ad Council, to really make it a easy common sense conversation among people who have children or care about children and youth.
1: Right. So you mentioned the Agree to Agree campaign. How is this able to find some common ground on those perhaps divisive issues of gun rights versus gun advocacy for health and safety?
3: Exactly. And in the term Agree to Agree, the notion is that we're not trying to wade into the gun rights and gun advocacy or the gun control law battles or potentially divisive issues. 80% of those who have firearms in the home, 80% of most Americans don't want children to be harmed by firearms, and believe that there can be common sense measures that can not be about taking firearms away from people, but making sure they're stored properly, that they're stored locked and locked separately from ammunition. So this is coming to the place from everyone agrees that children shouldn't be harmed by firearms. People shouldn't be harmed by firearms. And we start from that point and have those common sense conversations and leave those other debates into other, you know, policy realms where they can continue to happen to also advance the causes.
1: And I hear sometimes from people, the news is just depressing. I don't want to watch it, because you do have the statistics involving school shootings. But other firearm issues can be a young child, or as you said, comes across a gun that's not locked properly, or sadly, suicide. So there's lots of issues that can be raised and caused at the hands of a child with a gun. What are other statistics that you might be talking about in the Agree to Agree campaign?
3: Exactly. And I agree that it is shocking and depressing when the rare tragic shootings occur, school shootings or mass shootings. But those are actually the much smaller number of firearm injuries that cause harm to youth. So suicide is increasing by maybe 40 or 50% of all ages in 2023. There are greater than 23,000, 24,000 or so suicides due to firearms. And on a day-to-day basis, you're talking more than 100 children that are harmed by firearms. And the vast majority of those are either accidents or self-harm, suicide, which is successfully completed at, unfortunately, very high rates by youth who have access to firearms. So that's where those are depressing statistics as well. But again, that's an area that everybody really in their community, in their neighborhoods, among their, you know, social groups, they just don't want that to ever happen to someone that they know. So it could be easier to start that conversation in terms of keep them locked separate from the ammunition, make it as hard as possible for an impulsive youth, particularly an impulsive teen, to do something that in the spur of the moment they would regret, but it becomes permanent, it becomes definitive.
1: So we're talking perhaps about warning signs that family members or other caregivers should be aware of, perhaps especially if youth are experiencing maybe some moments of crisis or suicide risk?
3: Well, those are important. If you have awareness or some sense that the youth are in troubled times or significantly depressed or might even be claiming or advocating or mentioning that they're willing to hurt themselves or someone else, that's certainly when you reach out to your trusted health professionals. Unfortunately, it's just far too often that those warning signs just aren't that apparent. They just aren't easily seen. And colleagues of mine here in Vermont who work in pediatric critical care, PICUs, who cared, unfortunately, for far too many firearm injuries. They did a retrospective review of fatalities here in the state of Vermont, and they found that just way too few were there any signs whatsoever or even interaction with mental health. So that's important for sure. But the notion is all these firearms should be protected and locked safely away. For pools, we make sure that there's a fence with a lock so that children can't wander in and drown. We make sure, hopefully, that medications in the home are stored in a locked medicine cabinet so people, youth, can't access those. We hopefully don't leave extra alcohol, liquor, you know, available, you know, either when we're home or not at home. So this is just universal precautions are really the best and safest ones to take in order to prevent access to harmful or potentially lethal agents.
1: I like all that comparison, like especially medication and such, that you do, you lock it up because you know that that's a danger. So if parents want to have like practical ways to take action, perhaps within their household, within their communities, what are your suggestions here?
3: Yeah, the most practical advice really is to never assume that you can hide or even trust a child or an adolescent. And so it's really about regularly, consistently locking firearms separate from ammunition, both under lock that the youth can't access. And then for communities and, you know, achieving sort of community action, the conversations that may seem daunting and challenging can really be much easier than you think. And the agreetoagree.org, the website agreetoagree.org that the campaign has launched, gives really lots of nice tips and strategies to engage in those one-on-one as well as community conversations. You can actually pick from a drop-down list. I'm a parent who wants to speak to another parent. I'm a concerned adult who wants to speak to a child. It really gives all of those tools and techniques to have those conversations to make it more common. You know, one of the things that's been successful is driving down rates of harm and death for children due to car accidents, motor vehicle accidents. And, you know, there's been laws certainly about seatbelt use, but there's also been a change in community habits and appreciating that car seats and booster seats and seatbelts are so important. And that's not just the laws, but it's also everyone's expectation when when your kids travel in another car, they expect to put on a seatbelt. When I have friends' kids or when I had younger kids, you know, I reminded them on seatbelts. So it becomes a communal action.
1: Right, exactly. And I know the Agree to Agree campaign is not about figureheads, lawmakers, doctors preaching. It also has kids involved saying, I'm concerned and this is what I hope for my future, which I think is very touching and poignant. And again, people should check out the agreetoagree.org website for all of that. Any other suggestions here on what people can find when they go to that website?
3: I think it really is finding that reassurance that this is doable. And there are some, as you pointed out, there are some nice ads that the Ad Council has developed at the website, public service ads that are announcements, PSAs that show, you know, kids calling us to account to remind us that we have real great responsibilities to ensure that they have long and bright futures, and they can do things, but they need our help to do things. And so it's really helpful tools and good reminders for all of us of, as you said, not figureheads like me and doctors, but all of us together in communities can learn those approaches at agreetoagree.org.
1: Great. Anything else you'd like to add for my audience today, Dr. Loud?
3: No, it's great to that you've paid attention and focused on this issue, which is just so striking and important that I think we can all come together. Statistics bear us out. The surveys that we've conducted bear out that people really know this is important and can and want to engage in it in a way that is separate from all of the politics that you pointed out that can be much more challenging and divisive. We can really agree to agree.
1: I do hope we can agree to agree. I appreciate your time today, Dr. Keith Loud, Physician in Chief, Pediatric Suicide Adolescents at Dartmouth Health Children's Hospital. Hope you have a great day.
3: Great to meet you. Thank you as much.
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1: This here is a remarkable so-so death remix. 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

0: that I'm on, you wouldn't understand. 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
11: 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They have to be better in certain areas. What are they? 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
14: A better life with Dr. Sanjay Gupta.
15: I'm feeling lucky to have my college-age kids home with me for a few weeks this summer. And one of the things I know we're going to be talking about, AI. I've started to use it more often at the hospital to get fresh takes on patient problems that I'm trying to solve. And for my girls, well, I know that they are navigating college now with these new powerful tools, something, frankly, that you and I couldn't have even imagined when we were in school. But while it may be tempting to outsource your studying and your work to these large language models, I beg you not to. And that's because AI chatbots tend to reproduce what researchers call weird viewpoints. That's an acronym. Western, educated, industrialized, rich, and democratic. Look, AI isn't going away. And admittedly, it can be a really powerful tool. But you don't want it doing your thinking for you. I'm Dr. Sanjay Gupta, helping you live a better life.
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Hit her, making them play, stacking that pay. 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Never been a vote or a lame-o. 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

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He Mr. Get It Done. I'm Mrs. One of One. Fall in love every time we link. Got me sprung.com. 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Yeah, we both outside. That's my type, but here.

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16: A better life with Dr. Sanjay Gupta.
17: When you need your body to perform, but some of your muscles are having trouble, other muscles can sometimes help compensate. This is a great thing short term, but long term it can lead to serious and even chronic aches and pains. So if you've got nagging stiffness or irritation somewhere, don't push through it. Try to figure out why it's happening and how you can correct it. Strength and conditioning specialist Dana Santa says, performing exercises at a deliberate tempo makes it easier to notice when the wrong muscles are taking over. and also gives the intended muscles a chance to engage before that compensation kicks in. Dana suggests that starting with primary movement patterns such as squatting, hinging, pushing, pulling, rotating, and core can help make compensation easiest to identify and to address. I'm Dr. Sanjay Gupta, helping you live a better life.
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7: A Better Life with Dr. Sanjay Gupta.
8: As someone who's been married nearly 25 years, I'll tell you, there's a lot of great things about having a spouse. And according to a new study out of the University of Miami Health System, marriage might even be linked to a lower risk of cancer. Why? Well, the researchers said people who are married are less likely to engage in risky behavior. They're more likely to get a nudge to go to regular preventive medicine appointments and screenings. And they have a partner to share the load of family obligations, household chores, and finances. No one is saying you should get married in the pursuit of better health. But if you are single, how can you build a strong support system to maybe get some of these same benefits? Do your own research, find out what's important, and then hold members of your squad accountable and let them hold you accountable as well. That can provide a lot of support. I'm Dr. Sanjay Gupta, helping you live a better life.
9: Let's go. Whoa.
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1: A better life with Dr. Sanjay Gupta.
2: We talk a lot here about ultra-processed foods and the many ways in which they can negatively impact your health. They've been linked to weight gain, obesity, type 2 diabetes, cardiovascular disease, even cancer. And now a new study out of UCSF found that high ultra-processed food intake was associated with something called intramuscular fat, which is exactly what it sounds like. That's fat inside your muscles, which can cause them to become weaker. Now, in this particular study, the researchers noticed more wear and tear and pain in people's knees because of weakened thigh muscles. Cutting back on ultra-processed foods isn't easy. The CDC estimates at least half the calories in our diet come from ultra-processed foods. But if you're looking to eat cleaner, cutting out sugar-sweetened beverages, that may be the best number one thing you can do to try and get started. I'm Dr. Sanjay Gupta, helping you live a better life.
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I'm

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8: A better life with Dr. Sanjay Gupta.
9: As someone who's been married nearly 25 years, I'll tell you, there's a lot of great things about having a spouse. And according to a new study out of the University of Miami Health System, marriage might even be linked to a lower risk of cancer. Why? Well, the researchers said people who are married are less likely to engage in risky behavior. They're more likely to get a nudge to go to regular preventive medicine appointments and screenings. And they have a partner to share the load of family obligations, household chores, and finances. No one is saying you should get married in the pursuit of better health. But if you are single, how can you build a strong support system to maybe get some of these same benefits? Do your own research, find out what's important, and then hold members of your squad accountable and let them hold you accountable as well. That can provide a lot of support. I'm Dr. Sanjay Gupta, helping you live a better life.
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4: A Better Life with Dr. Sanjay Gupta.
5: As someone who's been married nearly 25 years, I'll tell you, there's a lot of great things about having a spouse. And according to a new study out of the University of Miami Health System, marriage might even be linked to a lower risk of cancer. Why? Well, the researchers said people who are married are less likely to engage in risky behavior. They're more likely to get a nudge to go to regular preventive medicine appointments and screenings. And they have a partner to share the load of family obligations, household chores, and finances. No one is saying you should get married in the pursuit of better health. But if you are single, how can you build a strong support system to maybe get some of these same benefits? Do your own research, find out what's important, and then hold members of your squad accountable and let them hold you accountable as well. That can provide a lot of support. I'm Dr. Sanjay Gupta, helping you live a better life.
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1: Dougie, you told me he been on some positive. 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

National Weather Service and State College, Pennsylvania has issued a severe thunderstorm warning for northwestern Juniata County in central Pennsylvania, central Mifflin County in central Pennsylvania, until 6 p.m. At 5.07 p.m., a severe thunderstorm was located over Reidsville, moving east at 10 miles per hour. Hazard, 60 miles per hour wind gusts. Source, radar indicated. Impact, expects damage to roofs, siding, and trees. Locations impacted include Lewistown, Burnham, Belleville, Milroy, Highland Park, Yeagertown, Strode's Mills, Reidsville, Juniata Terrace, Alpharetta, Walnut, and Seven Mountains. Stay inside a well-built structure and keep away from windows. Very heavy rainfall is occurring with this severe thunderstorm and may lead to flash flooding. Do not drive your vehicle through flooded roadways. Repeating, a severe thunderstorm warning has been issued until 6 p.m. for the following counties, Juniata and Mifflin.

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National Weather Service in State College, Pennsylvania has issued a severe thunderstorm warning for eastern Perry County in south central Pennsylvania until 7 p.m. At 6:14 p.m., a severe thunderstorm was located over Louisville, moving northeast at 30 miles per hour. Hazard, 60 miles per hour wind gusts. Source, radar indicated. Impact, expects damage to roofs, siding, and trees. Locations impacted include Newport, Dunn Canyon, New Bloomfield, New Buffalo, Louisville, Shermansdale, Liverpool, Millerstown, and Landisburg. Radar has indicated rotation within the severe thunderstorm. Although a tornado is not immediately likely, tornadoes can develop quickly during severe thunderstorms. Stay inside a well-built structure and keep away from windows. Repeating, a severe thunderstorm warning has been issued until 7 p.m. for the following county: Perry, Pennsylvania,

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Hazard, tornado. Source, radar indicated rotation. Impact, flying debris will be dangerous to those caught without shelter. Mobile homes will be damaged or destroyed. Damage to roofs, windows, and vehicles will occur. Tree damage is likely. This dangerous storm will be near New Bloomfield around 6:30 p.m. Other locations impacted by this tornadic thunderstorm include Landisburg. Take cover now. Move to a basement or an interior room on the lowest floor of a sturdy building. Avoid windows. If you are outdoors, in a mobile home, or in a vehicle, move to the closest substantial shelter and protect yourself from flying debris. Repeating, a tornado warning has been issued until 6:45 p.m. for the following county: Perry, Pennsylvania,

The National Weather Service has issued a flash flood warning for the following Pennsylvania counties, Juniata and Perry. Effective until 9:52 p.m., the National Weather Service and State College has issued a flash flood warning for central Juniata County in central Pennsylvania, central Perry County in south central Pennsylvania, until 9:30 p.m. Eastern Daylight Time. At 6:22 p.m. Eastern Daylight Time, Doppler radar indicated thunderstorms producing heavy rain across the warned area. Between 1 and 3 inches of rain have fallen. Additional rainfall amounts of 1 to 2 inches are possible in the warned area. Flash flooding is ongoing or expected to begin shortly. Hazard: flash flooding caused by thunderstorms. Source: radar. Impact: flash flooding of small creeks and streams, urban areas, highways, streets, and underpasses, as well as other poor drainage and low-lying areas. Some locations that will experience flash flooding include Newport, New Bloomfield, McAllisterville, Spruce Hill, Mexico, Exburg, Loysville, Walnut, Mifflintown, Port Royal, Thomasontown, Mifflin, Blaine, Landisburg, and East Salem. Precautionary/preparedness actions. Turn around, don't drown when encountering flooded roads. Most flood deaths occur in vehicles. Be aware of your surroundings and do not drive on flooded roads. In hilly terrain, there are hundreds of low water crossings which are potentially dangerous in heavy rain. Do not attempt to cross flooded roads. Find an alternate route.

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1: Jay White, turn me up. 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

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That's just how.

National Weather Service in State College, Pennsylvania has issued a tornado warning for northeastern Cumberland County in south-central Pennsylvania, west-central Dauphin County in south-central Pennsylvania, northeastern Perry County in south-central Pennsylvania, until 7:15 p.m. At 6:43 p.m., a severe thunderstorm capable of producing a tornado was located over Shermansdale, moving east at 20 miles per hour. Hazard, tornado. Source, radar indicated rotation. Impact, flying debris will be dangerous to those caught without shelter. Mobile homes will be damaged or destroyed. Damage to roofs, windows, and vehicles will occur. Tree damage is likely. This dangerous storm will be near Shermansdale around 6:50 p.m. Duncannon and Wirtsville around 7 p.m. Other locations impacted by this tornadic thunderstorm include Dauphin. This includes Interstate 81 from mile markers 57 to 65. Take cover now. Move to a basement or an interior room on the lowest floor of a sturdy building. Avoid windows. If you are outdoors, in a mobile home, or in a vehicle, move to the closest substantial shelter and protect yourself from flying debris. Repeating, a tornado warning has been issued until 7:15 p.m. for the following counties: Cumberland, Dauphin, and Perry.

0: 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Take it to the max. Take it to the max. Please just rewind. 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

The National Weather Service has issued a severe thunderstorm warning for the following Pennsylvania counties: Cumberland, Dauphin, and Perry. Effective until 7:59 p.m., the National Weather Service and State College PA has issued a severe thunderstorm warning for northeastern Cumberland County, in south-central Pennsylvania, northwestern Dauphin County, in south-central Pennsylvania, east-central Perry County, in south-central Pennsylvania, until 7:45 p.m. Eastern Daylight Time. At 6:58 p.m. Eastern Daylight Time, a severe thunderstorm was located over Duncannon, moving east at 20 miles per hour. Hazard: 60 miles per hour wind gusts. Source: radar indicated. Impact: expect damage to roofs, siding, and trees. Locations impacted include Harrisburg, Colonial Park, Progress, Lingolstown, Enola, Paxtonia, Rutherford, Blaunton, Wormleysburg, Pembroke, Marysville, and Paxteng. This includes the following interstates: Interstate 81, from mile markers 59 to 73. Interstate 83, from mile markers 45 to 50. This includes the following highways: Routes 11 and 15 from Enola to Montgomery Ferry, Routes 22 and 322 near Newport to Harrisburg, Route 22 from Harrisburg to Colonial Park, Route 290 east of Millersburg, Route 322 Harrisburg. This storm may also be producing a tornado. Precautionary/preparedness actions: stay inside a well-built structure and keep away from windows,

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2: Yeah.

The National Weather Service has issued a tornado warning for the following Pennsylvania counties: Cumberland, Dauphin, and Perry. Effective until 7:58 p.m., the National Weather Service and State College PA has issued a tornado warning for northeastern Cumberland County, in south-central Pennsylvania, southwestern Dauphin County, in south-central Pennsylvania, east-central Perry County, in south-central Pennsylvania, until 7:45 p.m. Eastern Daylight Time. At 7:13 p.m. Eastern Daylight Time, a severe thunderstorm capable of producing a tornado was located over Wirtsville, moving east at 20 miles per hour. Hazard: tornado. Source: radar indicated rotation. Impact: flying debris will be dangerous to those caught without shelter. Mobile homes will be damaged or destroyed. Damage to roofs, windows, and vehicles will occur. Tree damage is likely. This dangerous storm will be near Camp Hill, Enola, and Harrisburg around 7:20 p.m. Eastern Daylight Time. Lower Allen, New Cumberland, and Steelton around 7:30 p.m. Eastern Daylight Time. Lingolstown, Rutherford, and Bressler and Haut Oberlin around 7:40 p.m. Eastern Daylight Time. Other locations impacted by the tornadic thunderstorm include Harrisburg Area Community College, City Island, and Dauphin. This includes the following interstates: Interstate 81, from mile markers 56 to 72. Interstate 83, from mile markers 40 to 50. Interstate 283, mile marker 2. Precautionary/preparedness actions. 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

The National Weather Service has issued a severe thunderstorm warning for the following Pennsylvania counties: Adams, Cumberland, Dauphin, Lancaster, Lebanon, Perry, and York, effective until 8:57 p.m. The National Weather Service and State College PA has issued a severe thunderstorm warning for Eastern Adams County, in South Central Pennsylvania, Eastern Cumberland County, in South Central Pennsylvania, Dauphin County, in South Central Pennsylvania, Northwestern Lancaster County, in South Central Pennsylvania, Lebanon County, in South Central Pennsylvania, East Central Perry County, in South Central Pennsylvania, York County, in South Central Pennsylvania, until 8:30 p.m. Eastern Daylight Time. At 7:27 p.m. Eastern Daylight Time, severe thunderstorms were located along a line extending from Dehart Dam to Lake Mead to Manchester, moving east at 45 miles per hour. Hazard: 70 miles per hour wind gusts. Source: radar indicated. Impact: expect considerable tree damage. Damage is likely to mobile homes, roofs, and outbuildings. Locations impacted include Harrisburg, York, Lebanon, Carlisle, Lower Allen, Hanover, Hershey, Colonial Park, Wigglestown, Elizabethtown, Columbia, and Progress. Radar has indicated rotation within these severe thunderstorms. Although a tornado is not immediately likely, tornadoes can develop quickly during severe thunderstorms. This includes the following interstates: the Pennsylvania Turnpike from mile markers 2234, Interstate 78 from mile markers 028, Interstate 81 from mile markers 44 to 97.

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0: better life with Dr. Sanjay Gupta.
1: If I were to ask you what makes for a good night's sleep, you'd probably say a dark, quiet room, not too many things on your mind. But every night when you go to get some Z's, how often do you really think about the temperature in your bedroom? Temperature may be one of the most underappreciated factors in sleep. That's according to the Senior Vice President of Research and Scientific Affairs at the National Sleep Foundation. We often hear about lights and screens and stress, but even modest changes in temperature and airflow can influence both how quickly you fall asleep and how deeply you stay asleep. Most experts will recommend a room temperature of 60 to 67 degrees Fahrenheit. You might also experiment with your sheets and what you actually wear to bed. Play around a bit and see what improves your sleep. You might be delightfully surprised. I'm Dr. Sanjay Gupta, helping you live a better life.
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